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1: amen
0: yesu mo jam found him
1: amen
0: yesu mo jam found him
1: amen
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0: yesu shadi ato
1: jesus
0: nyame jam tom
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1: jesus
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0: Behun se yatom.
1: Amen.
0: Amen.
1: Oh yes.
0: Ninyina ehye.
1: Amen.
0: Amen.
1: Amen. Amen. Amen.
0: Why yes to them?
1: Now.
0: She say obey adjuma. Mantwe mo. Na waboka. Enye adjuma.
1: Yes.
0: Oni pe piera wo ye adjuma.
1: Jesus.
0: Shall we talk about
1: the
0: Pedia won't sacosro?
1: Jesus.
0: Me empire.
1: Hey.
0: We are Jadini.
1: Jesus.
0: We are businessman.
1: Jesus.
0: We are one casual.
1: Jesus.
0: We are Paya
1: Jesus. Jesus.
0: Pedia won't sacosro.
1: Yes, Lord.
0: Me empire.
1: Now.
0: From today.
1: Hey.
0: A car.
1: Yes.
0: And yet to
1: my. Amen.
0: And yet to
1: my. Amen.
0: And yet to
1: my. Amen.
0: And yet to
1: my. Amen.
0: And yet to
1: my. Amen.
0: And yet to
1: my. Amen. Jesus.
0: And the Bepa.
1: Amen.
0: And for swap.
1: Jesus.
0: And the Bepa.
1: Amen.
0: And for swap.
1: Hey.
0: And the Bepa.
1: Now.
0: 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Wawadi engu. 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
0: Aliako
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1: 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Yes, Lord.
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0: 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My uncle Fiempo, Uncle Dad, and I'm a better. I'm a ticket, my bonus. I'm a day. You're a bush me for message, babe. And I'll do my own. Was it? My people that goodness and mercy shall follow them.
1: Jesus.
0: Kachira me masa.
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0: 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Goodness and mercy shall follow you. Ye ni adoye. 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
1: eh
0: yesano ka ye
1: da bi o
0: but wo se ye
1: ye no
0: ni adoye
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1: oh yes
0: minim wo bi a all pa adjuma
1: oh yes
0: But a free neck on a Juma Bepeno,
1: a Juma Bepeno, ah, Lamra Roca Payo, Jesus' name, Baba, who's it?
0: Emrabia Chamo,
1: oh,
0: a brandy, what
1: you, oh, Jesus,
0: what me chase you, obey,
1: ah,
0: obey our banan pen,
1: banan pen,
0: after some time,
1: hey,
0: no, a banny chase,
1: oh, yes,
0: San Ebersier,
1: San Ebersier,
0: I did be a washer,
1: hey,
0: I am my
1: like it. Jesus.
0: Who send yanka ye?
1: Who say?
0: Your contract.
1: Hey. Jesus.
0: I don't ever chase you.
1: Yes.
0: It is about to chase you.
1: Okay.
0: TMEA.
1: Hey.
0: Obi permission.
1: Jesus.

0: Be our teho and your freno. And any panicas may part show me per semi your doy.
1: Who's it?
0: Now, would you fetch me pa? Is sir.
1: What
0: would your genus? Say ye near to ye.
1: Hey,
0: your life, no?
1: Yes, Lord. Amen.
0: Say ye near to ye, do what ye
1: are.
0: Ah, wash your wound, young
1: woman. Jesus.
0: Saka.
1: Oh, yes.
0: Now I say ye near to ye.
1: Hey,
0: Ebedimachi.
1: Men quan nina.
0: All the days
1: of my life.
0: All the days
1: of my life.
0: All the days
1: of my life. Of my life.
0: And yes, some of the days.
1: No.
0: Obi oha wo ye ye die kakra.
1: No, be di hia kakra.
0: Wo di hia kakra. And yes, sana.
1: We dey one kind
0: of all the days.
1: All the days
0: of my life.
1: Oh yes.
0: No, see, I will dwell.
1: I will dwell
0: in the house
1: of the Lord.
0: Of the Lord.
1: Ah.
0: Ye won ko fo bi ho ase ye die ba won so. Wo jaya sori.
1: Wo jaya sori. Oro finya me.
0: Why ye die ba o so a sori na na utim no a ye die ba ye a fe die wo se wo wo so sin so fo no go back
1: push it
0: for
1: back
0: I will dwell.
1: I will dwell.
0: In the idea ba could be. Say ye die ba o so. Na wo twum fri asore ho. You are telling God say why a mistake say wa bless you. Why you careful. E jiran be san so fri
1: wo sa.
0: Goodness and mercy shall follow me all the days of my life, and I will dwell
1: in the house,
0: of the Lord.
1: Jesus. Jesus.
0: One Jew Yamidi.
1: Yes.
0: Sister, would you dear no Ayira? Jidian in Marabak.
1: Amen.
0: Let your faith come back.
1: Yes.
0: God cannot do anything without faith.
1: Jesus.
0: They saw the glory of God because of their faith.
1: Hey.
0: Let your faith work.
1: Amen.
0: Dear Toshimi, you know, and when you are James chapter 1, verse 27. James chapter 1,
1: verse
0: 27. Debbie, I can a brand so on the 8th of this month, and you have a question, you could have any young can to us, mommy.
1: Near a joint uncle Pon Fan and say, oh, you're a sum penny.
0: Tear and Tidia, a toss me say, sum yammy when you're a sum.
1: Okay.
0: You sum yammy when you're
1: a sum pem.
0: It's you when you're a sum be a wah. And your papa.
1: And your papa. A fake, you know.
0: The American, not
1: your mother, papa.
0: Yammy sum be a wah. And your papa.
1: And your papa.
0: Yeah, no, yammy.
1: You're fake, you know. You're fake, you know.
0: You're fake, you know. What do you say? but dear ya papa no eno ne sai
1: eh o se o hwe inyisani akunafo
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0: 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What ye san what the 84 years. Osovo. 84 years. Serving God with Jesus. Prayer and fasting.
3: My God.
0: Tieni ye.
3: Yes, Lord.
0: Yewa adie bi wo so fo onyame hyeda na mane si.
3: Okay.
0: 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Se ni kunu ka ne ho a. Ontumi nye.
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0: 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Na ne kunu ni wu.
3: For sure.
0: 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E dia ma onu awurate.
3: Enti
0: wo mo na mo bom pa se ye ngo Yesu no. Maame ne was the second person. And e wo mapa bi ya e fane Simon.
3: Yes, Lord.
0: So she was praying and fasting day and night for the birth of Christ Jesus. Tieni ye. Enti maame no be ye a prophetess for God. Ah nyame fa no so bua nipa. Enti e to de bia o nyame pese wo ji wo bi. Na odi ne ye biribia o mani pa no hwere ade bi firi ne ho. Am I speaking the word of God here?
1: Oh yes,
3: Lord.
0: O mani pa ni ade ade o hwere ade bi.
1: Oh yes,
0: o hwere ade bi. Enti o hwere ade no a na nipa no wo afei wo de no ho abata nyame.
3: My God.
0: Because I can mamma can you not tiasia go on spend all the days of her life and was short the muda. And the idea be sibia on yamin money yet the idea. On yami and makwaya incident.
3: Yes, Lord.
0: And this old team that's all you kuna fua for whom yame what? Name besans were you su.
1: Oh yes.
0: God can use you. God can use you to bless others.
1: Jesus.
0: To bless others.
1: Oh yes.
0: Now what could you crown our heaven?
1: Jesus.
0: Obin tiasanas. Obin tiasi.
1: Obin tiasi.
0: Obin tiasi.
1: Obin tiasi.
0: The woman gave her life. Also for two so no say DNA see oh yes I didn't we it didn't see
1: sabre no ara
0: sabre na
1: na ono enso na ono so be gina ho bi
0: na ono so ba be gina ho
1: be yi onyankopon aye saara
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0: 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The first one, I'm going to say, I'm going to say, I'm going to say, but I could be a ho. Oh, no, no. And son, I'll be banner. Who pee, you know, a boarding. Now, make a job so about me, change time, say. Time now, I'm going to say,
3: my God.
0: Sure. 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
3: It's chasing them.
0: Dear, now, pe, who perse breakthrough and chase you, and who be chasing breakthrough? You only people who are sicker friend. 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
1: I announce to the general public that under the research agenda of President John Dramani Mahama, NACA, the National Curriculum Review Institution, was revising curriculum for basic education from kindergarten to primary six. I have heard commentaries and suggestions on comments attributed to the Honorable Minister. Let me use the opportunity of this ceremony to clarify and respond appropriately that there is no intention by government to make Arabic and
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1: any level of our education. That is not the thought. And that is not the thinking of government. English remains our main medium of instruction.
0: We aye Haruna Idrisu chame enim asem ka wose nana wasumua wose wachire no hoibia yotie antiasie twochire munso a wanchire mu papa ama de otie no so no ehu de epese etie brofo kasa na igire a 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
3: The true measure of leadership is not in undoing what others have begun, but in preserving what has proven valuable, improving what requires attention, and creating new opportunities for those who will come after. As you begin this important journey, I want you to reflect on this. The office that you're now going to occupy confers authority, But authority alone does not inspire confidence.

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1: People willingly follow leaders who listen before they speak, who consult before they decide, and who respect those they lead. Every policy, every decision, every investment, and every reform must ultimately enhance teaching, learning, research, innovation, and service to society.
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2: Where there, Emma said, your bear, Babwa, Mr. Apono, Afan and Tumapa, Ephraim, now, wo Jumedi, Asiano, na Ghana, Omei, and also Mampany, ne Champong Henny, your friends, the Chief of Staff, Dr. Julius Debra, and with Jumedi, no, Asia, and also Adia Tuja, actually said, a Ghana Mampany, John Dromani Mahama, and there, and she said, Igua Quemuom, Abuana, a ba, a Mushamo, and Samoa, a bitch me, 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
4: the universities that harness AI thoughtfully, boldly, responsibly, today will define the landscape of global higher education tomorrow. KNUSC will be named among them. KNUSC was built to serve Ghana, but our excellence belongs to the world. Let us together ensure the world knows it.
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7: This contractor has been on this road for ages. And it's not new, doesn't need to mobilize. He's always been here. Frankly speaking, if not because that of the fact that we paid this contractor 80.2 million Ghana Cedi mobilization, I would have terminated their contract right now.
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